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8: Clouds will stick around tonight, bringing a chance of showers with the risk of a thunderstorm and a low of 16. And there's sun and cloud for Friday with the chance of rain, a possible thunderstorm, and highs of 27. For the full 7-day forecast, visit okotoksonline.com. 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
1: 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And Somber makes a run for the number one spot. 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
2: Okotoks Online weather.
8: Clouds will stick around tonight, bringing a chance of showers with the risk of a thunderstorm and a low of 16. And there's sun and cloud for Friday with the chance of rain, a possible thunderstorm, and highs of 27. For the full 7-day forecast, visit okotoksonline.com. 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
7: There's clouds today.

0: With the chance of rain, a possible thunderstorm, and a low of 16. There's sun and cloud for Friday with the chance of showers, with the risk of a thunderstorm and highs of 27. And there's sun for Saturday, getting up to 29. For the full 7-day forecast, visit okotoksonline.com. 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
0: 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RCMP say an officer fired their gun while attempting to arrest a man on a warrant. The federal government has paused applications for individuals who want to sponsor their parents and grandparents to come to Canada for the rest of the year. And one of the most complete T-Rex fossils ever found has sold at auction for over $50 million.
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0: There's clouds tonight with the chance of rain, a possible thunderstorm, and a low of 16. There's sun and cloud for Friday with the chance of showers, with the risk of a thunderstorm and highs of 27. And there's sun for Saturday, getting up to 29.
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0: It's the season of sunscreen and ice cream, and we're diving right in. 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
7: Clouds will stick around tonight, bringing a chance of showers with the risk of a thunderstorm and a low of 16. And there's sun and cloud for Friday with the chance of rain, a possible thunderstorm, and highs of 27. For the full 7-day forecast, visit OkotoksOnline.com. 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
6: There's clouds tonight with a chance of rain, a possible thunderstorm, and a low of 16. There's sun and cloud for Friday with a chance of showers, with the risk of a thunderstorm and highs of 27. And there's sun for Saturday, getting up to 29. For the full 7-day forecast, visit okotoksonline.com. 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
5: Okotoks Online Weather.
6: Clouds will stick around tonight, bringing a chance of showers with the risk of a thunderstorm and a low of 16. And there's sun and cloud for Friday with the chance of rain, a possible thunderstorm, and highs of 27. For the full 7-day forecast, visit okotoksonline.com. 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
5: Okotoks Online weather.
6: There's clouds tonight with the chance of rain, a possible thunderstorm, and a low of 16. There's sun and cloud for Friday with the chance of showers, with the risk of a thunderstorm and highs of 27. And there's sun for Saturday getting up to 29. For the full 7-day forecast, visit okotoksonline.com. 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
1: Clouds will stick around tonight, bringing a chance of showers with the risk of a thunderstorm and a low of 16.

0: and there's sun and cloud for Friday with the chance of rain, a possible thunderstorm, and highs of 27. For the full 7-day forecast, visit okotoksonline.com. 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
11: There's clouds tonight with the chance of rain, a possible thunderstorm, and a low of 16. There's sun and cloud for Friday with the chance of showers, with the risk of a thunderstorm and highs of 27. And there's sun for Saturday getting up to 29. For the full 7-day forecast, visit okotoksonline.com. 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
0: Okotoks Online weather.
11: Clouds will stick around tonight, bringing a chance of showers with the risk of a thunderstorm and a low of 16. And there's sun and cloud for Friday with the chance of rain, a possible thunderstorm, and highs of 27. For the full 7-day forecast, visit okotoksonline.com. 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
4: Hi, it's Lori Carmichael here. Let's go on a mouse hunt here in Okotoks. Mouse adventurers Bart and Art Longtail are the main characters from the Longtail Brothers Misadventures written by myself. This summer, the brothers are journeying through the heart of historical downtown Okotoks. Across the town, seven signs will be posted where you can learn some interesting facts about us. To begin your journey, pick up a brochure at the Okotoks Art Gallery, or you can scan the QR code that's listed on the posters throughout town.
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1: There's clouds tonight with the chance of rain, a possible thunderstorm, and a low of 16. There's sun and cloud for Friday with the chance of showers, with the risk of a thunderstorm and highs of 27. And there's sun for Saturday, getting up to 29. For the full 7-day forecast, visit OkotoksOnline.com. 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
1: Clouds will stick around tonight, bringing a chance of showers with the risk of a thunderstorm and a low of 16. And there's sun and cloud for Friday with the chance of rain, a possible thunderstorm, and highs of 27. For the full 7-day forecast, visit okotoksonline.com. 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
1: There's clouds tonight with the chance of rain, a possible thunderstorm, and a low of 16. There's sun and cloud for Friday with the chance of showers, with the risk of a thunderstorm and highs of 27. And there's sun for Saturday getting up to 29. For the full 7-day forecast, visit okotoksonline.com. 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
4: Clouds will stick around tonight, bringing a chance of showers with the risk of a thunderstorm and a low of 16.

0: And there's sun and cloud for Friday with the chance of rain, a possible thunderstorm, and highs of 27. For the full 7-day forecast, visit okotoksonline.com. 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
1: There's clouds tonight with the chance of rain, a possible thunderstorm, and a low of 16. There's sun and cloud for Friday with the chance of showers, with the risk of a thunderstorm and highs of 27. And there's sun for Saturday, getting up to 29. For the full 7-day forecast, visit okotoksonline.com. I'm Emily Rogers.
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1: Me not working hard. 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
1: Clouds will stick around tonight, bringing a chance of showers with the risk of a thunderstorm and a low of 16. And there's sun and cloud for Friday with the chance of rain, a possible thunderstorm, and highs of 27. For the full 7-day forecast, visit okotoksonline.com. 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
4: There's clouds tonight with the chance of rain, a possible thunderstorm, and a low of 16. There's sun and cloud for Friday with the chance of showers, with the risk of a thunderstorm and highs of 27. And there's sun for Saturday getting up to 29. For the full 7-day forecast, visit okotoksonline.com. 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
5: Clouds will stick around tonight, bringing a chance of showers with the risk of a thunderstorm and a low of 16. And there's sunny cloud for Friday with the chance of rain, a possible thunderstorm, and highs of 27. For the full 7-day forecast, visit okotoksonline.com. 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
2: There's clouds tonight with the chance of rain, a possible thunderstorm, and a low of 16. There's sun and cloud for Friday with the chance of showers, with the risk of a thunderstorm and highs of 27. And there's sun for Saturday getting up to 29. For the full 7-day forecast, visit okotoksonline.com. 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
1: Clouds will stick around tonight, bringing a chance of showers with the risk of a thunderstorm and a low of 16. And there's sun and cloud for Friday with the chance of rain, a possible thunderstorm, and highs of 27. For the full 7-day forecast, visit okotoksonline.com. 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
2: There's clouds tonight with a chance of rain, a possible thunderstorm, and a low of 16.

0: There's sun and cloud for Friday with a chance of showers with the risk of a thunderstorm and highs of 27. And there's sun for Saturday getting up to 29. For the full 7-day forecast, visit okotoksonline.com. 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
3: Clouds will stick around tonight, bringing a chance of showers with the risk of a thunderstorm and a low of 16. And there's sun and cloud for Friday with the chance of rain, a possible thunderstorm, and highs of 27. For the full 7-day forecast, visit OkotoksOnline.com. 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
1: There's clouds tonight with the chance of rain, a possible thunderstorm, and a low of 16. There's sun and cloud for Friday with the chance of showers, with the risk of a thunderstorm and highs of 27. And there's sun for Saturday getting up to 29. For the full 7-day forecast, visit okotoksonline.com. 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
2: Good morning. I'm Kevin Wallace. Okotoks is continuing to add more rental housing. The town's recently released 2025 annual report shows 166 market rate and below market rental units were completed last year, up from 134 in 2024. Michelle Grenwich, a senior planner with the town, says the increase reflects the town's desire to create diverse housing options.
3: So what you see here reported in the annual report is purpose-built rentals. However, we are focusing on all forms of housing and trying to make sure that there's options available to everyone in Okotoks.
2: Town officials say they're continuing to encourage a mix of housing options to meet the community's growing needs. As e-scooters and e-bikes become more common across the foothills, the High River RCMP is reminding you to safely share the pathways this summer. Constable Brett Foley says education and awareness is key as the community adjusts to more people using e-scooters and e-bikes.
4: We just really need to have a bit more guidance supervision until we're able to kind of really lock down how to use the pathways.
2: She reminds riders to always wear a helmet and announce themselves when passing pedestrians. Diamond Valley Fire Rescue is getting an equipment upgrade thanks to a more than $45,000 grant from the Firehouse Subs Public Safety Foundation of Canada. The funding will be used to purchase new vehicle extrication equipment used during serious collisions. Town officials say the new equipment will improve rescue operations in Diamond Valley and on surrounding highways. And from the shores of Glendora is the debut novel of a local author, and it's out today. James McLean says the scenery of Okotoks and the Sheep River helped inspire his writing.
5: It's a beautiful community, and for myself, a big part of the creative and writing process is getting out of the house and going for a long walk or a run.
2: Set on the fictional island of Glendora off the coast of Scotland, the novel blends mystery, fantasy, and suspense. In other news, Prime Minister Carney says it will not share any of the tolls collected from the upcoming opening of the Gordie Howe Bridge with the U.S. until their debt is paid. It's set to open on July 27th. Carney also announced yesterday that the government will be spending nearly $2 billion on 190 made-in-Canada armored vehicles. And a Vancouver motorcyclist was given $1,700 in fines after being caught on a dash cam weaving in and out of traffic at very high speeds.
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2: The Okotoks Dogs had the recent winning streak snapped last night in Sylvan Lake. The Gulls squawked out an 8-3 win over the Dogs, pushing the Dogs' record to 27-11. In the Morneau Cup, the Okotoks Dogs black team suffered their first loss of the tourney with a 6-5 loss to Terriers Baseball. And in the MLB, the Blue Jays finally resume play tonight as they host the Chicago White Sox for 3 this weekend. In the CFL, Week 7 kicks off with BC and Edmonton tonight, and the Calgary Stampeders host Montreal tomorrow at 2. And the World Cup finals go this weekend. England face France tomorrow at 3 in the bronze medal match, while Argentina and Spain battle for gold on Sunday at 1.
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2: Clouds rolling in today with a strong chance of showers late this morning and this afternoon. Risk of another thunderstorm with a high of 26 today and a humidex factor of 34. Overnight low down to 16, 29 the high tomorrow and 28 on Sunday. 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

This is the Eagle 100.9. Good morning to you. I'm Terry Van Veen. Heading into the weekend here, Friday. Lots going on. I got some updates from Sam on the way on the show. We'll be chatting about the fun in the Foothills Cruiser. He'll be on the show after 7. You can stay up to date as well at OkotoksOnline.com.

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1: I feel by the wayside, like everyone else. I hate you, I hate you, I hate you.

0: Lewis Capaldi on the Eagle 100.9. We're giving you a chance to win some Collective Soul tickets on Jump the Line at OkotoksOnline.com. And I gave a call to one of our winners, Brenly. She was pretty happy to receive the news.
1: Hello, Brenly speaking.
0: Yeah, hi there, Brenly. Terry here from the Eagle 100.9.
1: Hi, Terry.
0: How are things today?
1: Good. Things are great today.
0: Good. How would you like to go to a concert on July the 30th?
2: Oh, my gosh. Collective Soul.
0: Yes. You've got Collective Soul tickets.
1: That's amazing. Thank you.
0: Yeah.
1: Yay. Thank you so much.
0: You're welcome. Yeah, that's July 30th, Grey Eagle Resort and Casino. Jade Elephant will be the opening act. Chance to hear a lot of great songs. I know Collective Soul has a lot of hits.
1: Yes, they do. Unbelievable amounts. Yes.
0: Exactly. You know, Shine and Where the
1: December,
0: River Flows. Yeah, there you go.
1: Why Part 2. Yeah. Oh, yeah, I know.
0: Well, you're going to be singing along on July the 30th.
1: Oh, yeah, I am. Thank you so much.
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5: It's the sun and cloud today and a strong chance of showers late this morning and this afternoon, and another risk of a thunderstorm later on today with a high of 26 and a humidex factor of 34. Partly cloudy tonight, strong chance of more showers with a low of 16. Slim chance of showers tomorrow with a high of 29, and we could see 28 on Sunday. And to see the full 7-day forecast, just go to our website, okotoksonline.com. I'm Kevin Wallace.
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0: Sean Desmond on the Eagle 100.9. The road to Okotoks continuing today in Okotoks. This is the Baseball Canada National Championship. Wraps up actually on the weekend. And the Okotoks Dogs black team will be in action this afternoon at Siemens Stadium. That'll be a 2:45 start. By the way, we've got the Home Run Derby as well set to go at 5:15 today. Boy, that'll be a lot of fun. Stay up to date on the road to Okotoks at OkotoksOnline.com.
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2: And once again, checking in on traffic, nothing to worry about. Not even a slowdown northbound on Deerfoot at the Ivor Strong Bridge.
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15: It's the sun and cloud today and a strong chance of showers late this morning and this afternoon, and another risk of a thunderstorm later on today with a high of 26 and a humidex factor of 34. Partly cloudy tonight, strong chance of more showers with a low of 16. Slim chance of showers tomorrow with a high of 29, and we could see 28 on Sunday. And to see the full 7-day forecast,

Vintage car shows, sidewalk sales, and outdoor movie nights. If it's happening in the foothills, we're on our way. The fun in the foothills cruiser, driven by the Eagle 100.9.

0: The Eagle 100.9 giving away some tickets for the Cavalry FC. Good morning, the Eagle 100.9. Who's this?
1: This is KJ.
0: Yeah, where are you calling from?
1: From Okotoks.
0: How would you like to go see the Cavalry FC here on the weekend?
1: Oh, I would love it. Nothing better than a good game outside in this weather.
0: Yeah, I know the weather's been awesome. Yeah. Well, you've got a couple of tickets for the game here coming up Saturday, 1 o'clock. Cavalry FC taking on the Halifax Wanderers. What I need, actually, is I need your best goal. I need you to give me your best soccer announcer goal. You ready for that?
1: All righty.
0: Okay.
1: You bet.
0: Go for it.
1: Goal!
0: Woo! Nice job. Way to go. I've got tickets for the game for you for Saturday. Plus, I'm throwing in a Cavalry FC soccer ball for you.
1: That's awesome. I go to a lot of games, so that's right on.
0: Awesome. Well, you have a good time this weekend.
1: Super.
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0: This is the Eagle 100.9, and Sam is with me right now. Sam is with the Fun in the Foothills Summer Cruiser, and you're out and about a lot, Sam. You've been at a ton of events already. How's it been going, by the way? How are you enjoying driving the cruiser?
1: Terry, it's been going great. I love driving that thing around. Been getting sunburnt, mosquito bitten. Getting free food, that's always the benefit, but just talking with the community, it's always great.
0: Meeting a lot of great folks, I'm sure. I know interacting with everybody in the foothills has been awesome. You're going to be out and about with the cruiser this weekend, and today I know it's going to be baseball, right?
1: Oh, it sure is. So the Road to Okotoks, which started on the 14th, I believe, been running. It's a tournament where teams from all over Canada meet together at Seaman, play some baseball in a tournament, so that's going to be great. I'm there from 12 p.m. today until about 4.

0: So make sure to drop by, watch some great baseball, and win some free swag.
1: Lots going on the weekend as well. You're going to be at CARSTAR High River on Saturday.
0: Yeah, so the CARSTAR High River Soaps It Up event is a charity car wash in support of cystic fibrosis. It is a minimum donation of $5. You get your car wash, you get free food, which is a great price, really, because if you go wash your car anywhere, it's costing you like $10-15, and you have to do it yourself, whereas people do it for you, so it's a great cause.
1: Music on Saturday night as well at the venue.
0: There sure is. So every Saturday there is a place in High River called The Venue. It's a great little local music spot where they get some local artists to play, and it's completely free to enter. You can make a donation if you want, but it's great to just drop by and listen to some music.
1: Where are you going to be on Sunday?
0: Sunday, I'm at the Bandstand, which is located in George Lane Park. It's the big white stand, and it's pretty much the same as the venue. It's run by the same people, but you just sit in George Lane Park, you bring your own camping chair, and you listen to some great music, and there's barbecue as well. It's really, yeah, just a great event.
1: All right, lots going on, and of course, you're going to have that QR for the Jeep, too, a chance to win that vehicle.
0: Oh, for sure. Get scanning that, because only got a couple months left until the Jeep's over. So
1: yeah, Duck Jeep. Watch for that, too. All right, Sam, thanks a lot. Have fun this weekend.
0: Of course. Thanks, Terry.
1: Sam, with the fun of the Foothills Summer Cruiser out and about. Stay up to date at OkotoksOnline.com.
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0: 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We've got a cool feature on OkotoksOnline.com called Heard Voice. We're meeting up with local women who are making a difference in our community. And yesterday we chatted with Michelle Porteous. She's the one who got the Rampage Volleyball Center going. She had some advice to share.
1: Make sure that you love what you do. And it's never a job when you love what you do. And be true to yourself. I always am the same wherever you meet me. I'm at my full-time job or on the court. What you see is what you get. Be authentic, be genuine, and just put yourself out there and try new things.
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3: Everything's still looking fantastic on your commute into Calgary. No slowdowns really anywhere. Just starting to see just a smidge of one northbound on Deerfoot at the Iverstrong Bridge.
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2: Mix of sun and cloud today and a strong chance of showers late this morning and this afternoon, and another risk of a thunderstorm later on today with a high of 26 and a humid X factor of 34. Partly cloudy tonight, strong chance of more showers with a low of 16. Slim chance of showers tomorrow with a high of 29, and we could see 28 on Sunday. And to see the full 7-day forecast, just go to our website, okotoksonline.com. 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
1: I'm Kevin Wallace with your morning news. As e-scooters and e-bikes continue to grow in popularity across the foothills, the High River RCMP are reminding riders to keep safety top of mind. Constable Brett Foley says everyone has a role to play in making sure local pathways remain safe this summer.
2: It's being accountable, courteous, respectful. Those things still apply.
1: Foley reminds you to always wear a helmet and remember to announce yourself when passing pedestrians on the pathways. Rental housing is on the rise in Okotoks. According to the town's recent annual report, rental property completions increased by nearly 24% in 2025. Michelle Grenwich, a planner with the town, says creating low market rental spaces typically relies heavily on federal cooperation.
3: So we've been able as a municipality through our regulatory environment to create the opportunities for diverse housing such as rentals and mobile markets. We've been fortunate to have investment from the province. However, it's been a challenge to have the federal government come to the table.

0: The Weeknd to Take My Breath on the Eagle 100.9. I'm Terry Van Veen. Good morning. How would you like some new wheels? How about a 2026 Jeep Cherokee Limited Hybrid from your Alberta Jeep dealers? We're giving that away. We'll be actually awarding it in September. Variety of ways to get in the draw. Right now, here's a chance to qualify.
1: Qualify for Duck Jeep. Text the word Jeep to 403-938-0652. Win Callaway Park tickets and qualify for a Jeep Cherokee Limited Hybrid with the Eagle 100.9. Okotoks.

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1: And checking your traffic here again this morning. Everything's looking absolutely fantastic on your commute into Calgary. No big slowdowns at all.
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1: It's the sun and cloud today and a strong chance of showers late this morning and this afternoon, and another risk of a thunderstorm later on today with a high of 26 and a humidex factor of 34. Partly cloudy tonight. Strong chance of more showers with a low of 6.

0: Alex Peratt on the Eagle 100.9 coming up at 8 o'clock. Next Sunday, by the way, July the 26th, will be the Diamond Valley Car Club Show and Shine. That'll run from 10 until 4. Here's Chris Chalice with some details.
1: So it is our fourth annual Show and Shine on Sunday, July 26th in Diamond Valley, Alberta. Most Show and Shines, you'll see everything from, you know, the 1920s up till 2026. 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

0: Justin Bieber at the Eagle 100.9. Coming up July the 30th, Collective Soul is going to be in the area at Grey Eagle Resort and Casino. And I give you a chance to enter to win some tickets. Jump the line at OkotoksOnline.com. And time to celebrate another winner.
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0: Yes, Terry here from the Eagle 100.9.
2: 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How are you?
0: 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Hey, thanks for going to jump the line at OkotoksOnline.com. I've got good news for you.
2: Awesome.
0: You're off to see Collective Soul July the 30th.
2: Awesome. That's awesome.
0: The opening act will be Jade Elephant, and that's happening at the Grey Eagle Resort and Casino on July the 30th.
2: Sounds great.
0: Yeah, you'll have a good time.
2: Perfect.
0: Congrats to Rihanna Drummond there, winning some tickets to Collective Soul at Grey Eagle Resort and Casino on July the 30th.
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Eagle 100.9. Good morning, I'm Terry Van Veen. We're heading into another weekend in the foothills. Keep an eye out for the Fun in the Foothills Cruiser. It'll be out and about again at the Road to Okotoks this afternoon.

0: The Eagle 100.9 drive in here. Tomorrow's going to be a busy day in Okotoks. The Taste of Okotoks. Here's Connie Drake.
1: Got the Taste of Okotoks on July 18th from 11 to 4. What we love about doing events in Okotoks is that we are able to showcase some of the different talent that we have around. We've got lots of restaurants. I think we've got up to 22 restaurants that are going to be joining us for that day. So you get to taste the tastes and see the talent, and what a great opportunity for us to invite some tourists and to see new people coming out to these events.
0: Taste of Okotoks happening tomorrow, 11 to 4 at downtown Okotoks, right in front of the radio station, in fact, on Elizabeth Street.
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3: Traffic's rolling along really well in your commute into Calgary here this morning. No big slowdowns or anything at all. Even the 4th Avenue flyover off Memorial's in good shape.
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3: It's the sun and cloud today and a strong chance of showers late this morning and this afternoon, and another risk of a thunderstorm later on today with a high of 26 and a humidex factor of 34. Partly cloudy tonight, strong chance of more showers with a low of 16. Slim chance of showers tomorrow with a high of 29, and we could see 28 on Sunday. And to see the full 7-day forecast, just go to our website, okotoksonline.com. 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

0: living in Okotoks. Says the novel began as a short story he just couldn't put down.
1: Kind of kept growing in complexity and characters kind of kept being added to the story and eventually just got too long.
0: The book debuts on Amazon today. In other news, Prime Minister Mark Carney says Canada won't share any toll revenue from the new Gordie Howe International Bridge with the U.S. until America's outstanding debt on the project is paid. The bridge is scheduled to open July 27th. Carney also announced nearly $2 billion will be invested in 190 made-in-Canada armored vehicles. And in B.C., a Vancouver motorcyclist is facing more than $1,700 in fines after a dash cam video captured them weaving through traffic at high speeds.
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0: The Okotoks Dogs had their 4-game winning streak snap last night in Sylvan Lake. The Gulls flew past the Dogs 8-3, leaving the Dogs with a 27-11 record on the season. At the Morneau Cup, the Okotoks Dogs black team also tasted defeat for the first time this tournament, falling 6-5 to Terriers Baseball. In Major League Baseball, the Blue Jays are back from the All-Star break tonight, opening a 3-game weekend series at home against the Chicago White Sox. In the CFL, Week 7 gets underway tonight with BC visiting Edmonton. The Calgary Stampeders are back at McMahon tomorrow afternoon, hosting Montreal with kickoff at 2. And the FIFA World Cup wraps up this weekend. England takes on France tomorrow at 3 in the bronze medal match, while Argentina meets Spain in Sunday's championship game at 1.
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0: Clouds rolling in today with a strong chance of showers late this morning and this afternoon. Risk of another thunderstorm with a high of 26 today and a humidex factor of 34. Overnight low down to 16. 29 the high tomorrow and 28 on Sunday. And to see the full 7-day forecast and to read more on these stories, just go to our website, okotoksonline.com. 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

0: 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We're meeting local women who are making a difference, and yesterday we met up with Michelle Porteous. She's the one who actually launched the Rampage Volleyball Center. She actually shared some wisdom, some advice.
1: 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And be true to yourself. I always

0: 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I'm at my full-time job or on the court. 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
3: And just winding down your traffic here, everything has been absolutely fantastic today. 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
2: Okotoks Online weather.
3: It's the sun and cloud today and a strong chance of showers late this morning and this afternoon, and another risk of a thunderstorm later on today with a high of 26 and a humidex factor of 34. Partly cloudy tonight, strong chance of more showers with a low of 16. Slim chance of showers tomorrow with a high of 29, and we could see 28 on Sunday. And to see the full 7-day forecast, just go to our website, okotoksonline.com. I'm Kevin Wallace.
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0: Jamie Fine from the Eagle 100.9. Thanks for jumping the line at OkotoksOnline.com. A chance to win some tickets for Collective Soul. And another winner here, Jeffrey, is off to the show.
1: Hello.
0: Hello, is this Jeffrey?
1: Yes.
0: Yeah, Terry here from the Eagle 100.9. How are you?
1: Good, how are you?
0: Excellent. I got some good news for you. You went to jump the line at OkotoksOnline.com. You are off to see Collective Soul.
1: Awesome.
0: Yeah, a couple of tickets for that show. That is coming up on July the 30th at the Grey Eagle Resort and Casino. The opening act will be Jade Elephant.
1: Sounds awesome.
0: Yeah, have a good time.
1: Awesome. Thanks so much.
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The Eagle, 100.9, broadcasting from Elizabeth Street in downtown Okotoks. Another day of the Road to Okotoks. That is the Baseball Canada National Championship. Runs through until Sunday, actually. 2:45 this afternoon, we've got the Okotoks Dogs Black Team in action at Siemens Stadium.

0: Walk off the earth at the Eagle 100.9. We just finished the Calgary Stampede, but you know there's always a lot of fun going on in terms of rodeo. We are looking forward to the Okotoks Pro Rodeo coming up August 21st, 22nd, 23rd in Millerville. Here's Jennifer Taylor.
1: We've got our Rising Stars night on Friday night. We're going to be hosting a little extra event. In addition to our regular rodeo events, we're doing novice saddle bronc and novice bareback competitions for our youth, and we've got another great lineup of entertainment this year. Friday, Saturday night cabarets. We're actually really proud to be part of the Precision Series as well. We're one of 10 rodeos chosen on the Maple Leaf Circuit to be part of the series.
0: Put it on the calendar, okay? It's a month away, but it's going to be great. August 21st, 22nd, 23rd, the Okotoks Pro Rodeo.
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11: It's the sun and cloud today and a strong chance of showers late this morning and this afternoon, and another risk of a thunderstorm later on today with a high of 26 and a humidex factor of 34. Partly cloudy tonight, strong chance of more showers with a low of 16. Slim chance of showers tomorrow with a high of 29, and we could see 28 on Sunday. And to see the full 7-day forecast, just go to our website, okotoksonline.com. I'm Kevin Wallace.
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The Eagle 100.9, almost the weekend, right? We're getting there, getting close. Here's Elton John and Dua Lipa, Cold Hearts.

0: Sean Desmond from the Eagle 100.9 coming up on 10 o'clock here tomorrow. We've got another soccer game here. The Cavalry FC taking on the Halifax Wanderers. That'll be 1 o'clock at ATCO Field. And KJ actually called the morning show yesterday. I was so thrilled with how he gave me his best soccer announcer goal.
1: Goal!
0: Yeah, with that, he got some tickets for the game tomorrow at ATCO Field. I also gave him a Cavalry FC soccer ball. Have a good time at the game tomorrow, KJ. Cheering on our local team.
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4: It's the sun and cloud today and a strong chance of showers late this morning and this afternoon and another risk of a thunderstorm later on today with a high of 26 and a humidex factor of 34. Partly cloudy tonight, strong chance of more showers with a low of 16. Slim chance of showers tomorrow with a high of 29 and we could see 28 on Sunday. And to see the full 7-day forecast, just go to our website, okotoksonline.com. 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

0: That's Magic and Rude on the Eagle 100.9. The Baseball Canada National Championship continues in Okotoks. It's the road to Okotoks that's going until Sunday. And the Okotoks Dogs Black Team is playing at 2:45 this afternoon against the UBC Thunder. We've got the Home Run Derby at 5:15 later on this afternoon as well. Semifinals championships will be on Sunday. Complete updates at OkotoksOnline.com.
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pancake breakfasts, splash park parties, and 4-H shows. 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

0: This is the Eagle 100.9, and Sam is with me right now. Sam is with the Fun in the Foothills Summer Cruiser, and you're out and about a lot, Sam. You've been at a ton of events already. How's it been going, by the way? How are you enjoying driving the cruiser?
1: Terry, it's been going great. I love driving that thing around. Been getting sunburnt, mosquito bitten. Getting free food, that's always the benefit, but just talking with the community, it's always great.
0: Meeting a lot of great folks, I'm sure. I know interacting with everybody in the foothills has been awesome. You're going to be out and about with the cruiser this weekend, and today I know it's going to be baseball, right?
1: Oh, it sure is. So the Road to Okotoks, which started on the 14th, I believe, been running. It's a tournament where teams from all over Canada meet together at Seaman, play some baseball in a tournament, so that's going to be great. I'm there from 12 p.m. today until about 4. So make sure to drop by, watch some great baseball, and win some free swag.
0: Lots going on the weekend as well. You're going to be at CARSTAR High River on Saturday.
1: Yeah. So the CARSTAR High River Soaps It Up event is a charity car wash in support of cystic fibrosis. It is a minimum donation of $5. You get your car wash, you get free food, which is a great price, really, because if you go wash your car anywhere, it's costing you like 10, 15 bucks, and you have to do it yourself, whereas people do it for you. So it's a great cause.
0: Music on Saturday night as well at the venue.
1: There sure is. So every Saturday there is a place in High River called The Venue. It's a great little local music spot where they get some local artists to play, and it's completely free to enter. You can make a donation if you want, but it's great to just drop by and listen to some music.
0: Where are you going to be on Sunday?
1: Sunday, I'm at the bandstand, which is located in George Lane Park. It's the big white stand, and it's pretty much the same as the venue. It's run by the same people, but you just sit in George Lane Park, you bring your own camping chair, and you listen to some great music, and there's barbecue as well. It's really, yeah, just a great event.
0: All right, lots going on, and of course, you're going to have that QR for the Jeep, too, a chance to win that vehicle.
1: Oh, for sure. Get scanning that, because only got a couple months left until the Jeep's over, so.
0: Yeah, Duck Jeep. Watch for that, too. All right, Sam, thanks a lot. Have fun this weekend.
1: Of course. Thanks, Terry.
0: Sam, and the Fun of the Foothills Summer Cruiser out and about. 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
12: It's the sun and cloud today and a strong chance of showers late this morning and this afternoon and another risk of a thunderstorm later on today with a high of 26 and a humidex factor of 34. Partly cloudy tonight, strong chance of more showers with a low of 16. Slim chance of showers tomorrow with a high of 29 and we could see 28 on Sunday. And to see the full 7-day forecast, just go to our website, okotoksonline.com. 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
16: It's the sun and cloud today and a strong chance of showers late this morning and this afternoon, and another risk of a thunderstorm later on today with a high of 26 and a humidex factor of 34. Partly cloudy tonight, strong chance of more showers with a low of 16. Slim chance of showers tomorrow with a high of 29, and we could see 28 on Sunday. And to see the full 7-day forecast, just go to our website, okotoksonline.com. 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
0: The sound of Okotoks, Diamond Valley, High River, and every place in between. The

0: Nickelback and How You Remind Me on the Eagle 100.9. I'm Terry Van Veen. Good morning. We're always encouraging you to drive safely, right? And watch your speed, of course, as well for your safety and the safety of those around you. Just heard about that Diamond Valley incident. Peace officers there pulled somebody over going 177 kilometers per hour. That happened on July the 12th around 6:30. And that driver was issued a mandatory court summons and could face a substantial fine and possible license suspension. Read all the details at OkotoksOnline.com.
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2: Good morning. I'm Kevin Wallace. Okotoks is continuing to add more rental housing. The town's recently released 2025 annual report shows 166 market rate and below market rental units were completed last year, up from 134 in 2024. Michelle Grenwick.

After 11 at the Eagle, don't miss our countdown of the weekend. We've got America Top 40 with Ryan Seacrest. It'll be on the air again tomorrow afternoon, 2 to 6, and Sunday, 8 to noon.

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15: It's the sun and cloud today and a strong chance of showers late this morning and this afternoon, and another risk of a thunderstorm later on today with a high of 26 and a humidex factor of 34. Partly cloudy tonight, strong chance of more showers with a low of 16. Slim chance of showers tomorrow with a high of 29, and we could see 28 on Sunday. And to see the full 7-day forecast, just go to our website, okotoksonline.com. I'm Kevin Wallace.
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8: Okotoks Online weather.
15: It's the sun and cloud today and a strong chance of showers late this morning and this afternoon and another risk of a thunderstorm later on today with a high of 26 and a humidex factor of 34. Partly cloudy tonight, strong chance of more showers with a low of 16. Slim chance of showers tomorrow with a high of 29, and we could see 28 on Sunday. And to see the full 7-day forecast, just go to our website, okotoksonline.com. 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

0: Theory of a Dead Man on the Eagle 100.9 coming up on 12 o'clock here this afternoon. Look for the Fun in the Foothills Summer Cruiser at the Road to Okotoks at Seaman Stadium. I know that we've got the Okotoks Dogs Black Team playing at 2:45 this afternoon. Watch for the cruiser on site. It's also going to be in High River at CarStar High River tomorrow for their Soap Sit Up event. $5 for a car wash, and you're going to help out Cystic Fibrosis Canada tomorrow. Lots of activities happening. You can stay up to date on the Fun in the Foothills Summer Cruiser at OkotoksOnline.com. 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
2: 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With your local news, I'm Emily Rogers. A Calgary driver is facing multiple penalties after police say he was caught speeding, distracted, and impaired in the city's southeast. The Calgary Police Service says

0: It's World Emoji Day. Hey, I'm Sharon Church. Do you ever have your spouse write a text for you while you're driving or something, and then you take a look at that text, horrified by the lack of exclamation points and smiley face emojis? Because there are rules when it comes to punctuation and emojis, right? Now, I personally think an exclamation point is to be used at the end of most sentences, but you have to be careful not to use too many exclamation points, or the person will think you're completely unhinged. So you gotta throw a couple periods in, throw them off. Unless the person just told you some exciting news, then there is no limit on the number of exclamation points. I don't make the rules, I just follow them.
1: I'm Sam Ward with the Fun in the Foothills Cruiser, and we're live at Siemens Stadium in Okotoks this afternoon, where the Road to Okotoks Baseball Canada National Championship is in full swing. 16 teams from across the country are competing here this week, with 40 games scheduled throughout the tournament. The stands are filling up, the weather's been great for some baseball, and there's plenty of action happening on the diamond. If you're looking for something to do this afternoon and you've got some time to kill, there's still lots of baseball to catch right here in Okotoks. Reporting live from Siemens Stadium, I'm Sam Ward.
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10: A mix of sun and cloud with the chance of rain, a possible thunderstorm, and highs of 26. Clouds will stick around for the evening with a chance of showers, the risk of a thunderstorm, and a low of 16. And there's sun and cloud for Saturday, bringing a chance of showers with a thunderstorm getting up to 29. For the full 7-day forecast, visit okotoksonline.com. 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

Road trips are a summer must. Hey, I'm Sharon Church. Do you play any road trip games in the car? We'll chat more on that in two songs. But first, here's Dua Lipa, Levitating.

0: hating.
1: It's officially the season of sunscreen and ice cream, and we're diving right in. 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

0: Road trips are a summer must, Tam Sharon Church. Whether you're driving across the country or just to the next town, so many memories can be made from the minivan or sports utility vehicle because you couldn't convince your spouse that minivans are cool. But besides pointing out every cow or horse along the way, what other games can you play? There's the movie game. That's where one person names an actor. Then others name all the movies that actor was in. No phones allowed. Here's my personal fave. Name that tune. Play a few seconds of a song and then see who can name it the fastest. Road trip scavenger hunt. Now, before you leave, create a list of items to spot on the trip, like a windmill, a yellow car, a gas station, a payphone. Then check off items as you see them. Or just a good old-fashioned family sing-along. That Down by the Bay is a real banger.
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10: A mix of sun and cloud, bringing a chance of showers with the risk of a thunderstorm and highs of 26. There's clouds this evening with the chance of rain, a possible thunderstorm, and a low of 16. There's sun and cloud for Saturday with the chance of showers, a thunderstorm, and highs of 29. And there's sun for Sunday with highs of 28. For the full 7-day forecast, visit okotoksonline.com. 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

0: afternoon, hosting Montreal with kickoff at 2. And the World Cup wraps up this weekend. England takes on France tomorrow at 3 in the bronze medal match, while Argentina meets Spain in Sunday's championship game at 1.
1: Okotoks Online weather.
0: A mix of sun and cloud, bringing a chance of showers with the risk of a thunderstorm and highs of 26. There's clouds this evening with the chance of rain, a possible thunderstorm, and a low of 16. There's sun and cloud for Saturday with the chance of showers, a thunderstorm, and highs of 29. And there's sun for Sunday with highs of 28.
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0: I'm Sam Ward with the Fun in the Foothills Cruiser reporting live from Seaman Stadium, and it is a beautiful afternoon here at the Diamond, where Canada's top young baseball talent is on display during the Road to Okotoks National Championship. Teams from all over Canada are battling it out, with every team guaranteed at least four games. Fans are enjoying the action, grabbing a bite from the concession, and taking in some fantastic baseball. Games continue throughout the afternoon, so there's still plenty of time to come on by and check it out. Reporting live from Seaman Stadium, I'm Sam Ward.
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13: A mix of sun and cloud with the chance of rain, a possible thunderstorm, and highs of 26. Clouds will stick around for the evening with a chance of showers, the risk of a thunderstorm, and a low of 16. And there's sun and cloud for Saturday, bringing a chance of showers with a thunderstorm getting up to 29. For the full 7-day forecast, visit OkotoksOnline.com. 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
6: Okotoks Online weather.
12: A mix of sun and cloud, bringing a chance of showers with the risk of a thunderstorm and highs of 26. There's clouds this evening with the chance of rain, a possible thunderstorm, and a low of 16. There's sun and cloud for Saturday with the chance of showers, a thunderstorm, and highs of 29. And there's sun for Sunday with highs of 28. For the full 7-day forecast, visit okotoksonline.com. 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
12: A mix of sun and cloud with the chance of rain, a possible thunderstorm, and highs of 26. Clouds will stick around for the evening with a chance of showers, the risk of a thunderstorm, and a low of 16. And there's sun and cloud for Saturday, bringing a chance of showers with a thunderstorm getting up to 29. For the full 7-day forecast, visit okotoksonline.com. 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

Well, that is Spin on the Drive Home Show. I'm Candace Johnson. This morning, we played that Duck Duck Jeep cue to text, and coming up, we're going to get a qualifier on the line. I love calling people when they don't know who's calling them. That's kind of what happened today. Stick around. Here's Zara Larsson and Midnight Sun.

0: Dennis Shawn Mendes and Stitches on the Drive Home Show. Candace Johnson with you. This morning, we played that Duck Duck Jeep cue to text because we're giving away a brand new Jeep at the end of the summer. Let's head to the phone lines and chat with today's qualifier.
1: Hello?
0: Hi, how you doing?
1: Good, how are you?
0: Good. Jody, right?
1: Yeah.
0: And you're like, who the heck is calling me?
1: Exactly.
0: It's Candace calling from the radio station. How you doing?
1: Oh, good. Thanks.
0: Better now, right?
1: Yeah.
0: One, because you know what's going on, and two, because, well, you're qualified to win a brand new Jeep at the end of the summer.
1: Woo! Awesome!
0: Yeah. Did you know this Jeep has cooling, vented seats, the opposite of heated seats? Isn't that cool?
1: I heard you talking about that, and I was like, those would be nice.
0: Yeah, because my butt is sticking to my seat. Well, Jody, congratulations. You're entered to win with your Alberta Jeep dealers, and we've got Callaway Park tickets for you just for qualifying.
1: Woohoo! Thanks so much.
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6: A mix of sun and cloud, bringing a chance of showers with the risk of a thunderstorm and highs of 26. There's clouds this evening with the chance of rain, a possible thunderstorm, and a low of 16. There's sun and cloud for Saturday with the chance of showers, a thunderstorm, and highs of 29. And there's sun for Sunday with highs of 28. For the full 7-day forecast, visit okotoksonline.com. 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

0: Kennedy on the Eagle 100.9. I'm Candace Johnson. This is fun. Nooks and Crannies is returning to downtown Okotoks with a new upcycled arch this weekend. 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I can't wait to see what they've done. We've got more details up on our website, okotoksonline.com.
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2: 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With your local news, I'm Emily Rogers. A Calgary driver has been fined after police say they were traveling nearly twice the speed limit while impaired and distracted. According to Calgary police, officers stopped a vehicle last weekend traveling southbound on Stony Trail near Glenmore Trail Southeast after it was clocked at 191 kilometers an hour in a 100 zone. Police say the driver was also playing a video on a cell phone and failed a mandatory alcohol screening. As a result, the driver's license was suspended for 90 days, the vehicle was seized for 30 days, and a court summons was issued. A popular food festival is taking over downtown Okotoks this weekend. The Taste of Okotoks returns with local restaurants, bakeries, and food vendors offering bites of their signature dishes. The event also features an artisan market, live entertainment, and a bike valet for anyone choosing to ride to the festivities. The annual event will run along Elizabeth Street on Saturday from 11 to 4. High River has lost a woman many described as a local legend. Longtime resident Mary Campbell died on July 5th at the age of 92 after decades of volunteering and documenting the community's history. Her friend Don Carlson says she was always authentic and never afraid to speak her mind.
3: She spoke the truth as she saw it. She never tried to shine anybody on. She had an opinion. She's willing to share it. That's my kind of people, so we got along very well.
2: Campbell requested no funeral, instead encouraging others to value friendship, generosity, and community. And local author James McLean has released his debut novel, bringing readers to a mysterious fictional island off the coast of Scotland. McLean wrote The Shores of Glendora while living in Okotoks. He says the novel began as a short story he couldn't put down.
4: Kind of kept growing in complexity and characters kind of kept being added to the story and eventually just got too long.
2: The novel is available now. To read more on these stories, visit okotoksonline.com or download the app. And in other news, a Canadian woman is in ICE custody after allegedly assaulting a teenager in New Jersey. A Calgary landlord has been charged after tenants found hidden cameras in bathrooms and bedrooms in rental properties. And nearly 800,000 Albertans have applied for the Alberta's $100 energy rebate.
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2: The Okotoks Dogs had their four-game winning streak come to an end last night in Sylvan Lake. The Dogs will look to bounce back tonight when they host the Gulls at 7. Meanwhile, at the Morneau Cup, the Okotoks Dogs black team also tasted defeat for the first time this tournament, falling 6-5 to Terriers Baseball yesterday. They're back in action today at 2:45 to face DT Select. In Major League Baseball, the Blue Jays are back from the All-Star break tonight, opening a three-game weekend series at home against the Chicago White Sox at 5:15. In the CFL, Week 7 gets underway tonight with BC visiting Edmonton. The Calgary Stampeders are back at McMahon tomorrow afternoon, hosting Montreal with kickoff at 2. And the World Cup wraps up this weekend. England takes on France tomorrow at 3 in the bronze medal match, while Argentina meets Spain in Sunday's championship game at 1.
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2: A mix of sun and cloud, bringing a chance of showers with the risk of a thunderstorm and highs of 26. There's clouds this evening with the chance of rain, a possible thunderstorm, and a low of 16. There's sun and cloud for Saturday with the chance of showers, a thunderstorm, and highs of 29. And there's sun for Sunday with highs of 28.
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Nelly Furtado, Torture of the Heart on the Drive Home Show. Candace Johnson with you. The World Cup final on Sunday. Stephen Avenue is where you want to be in the city. Here's Taylor Swift and I Knew It, I Knew You.

0: It's Daniel Powder, Crazy All My Life on The Drive Home Show. I'm Candace Johnson. The World Cup final on Sunday. It's Argentina taking on Spain. Stephen Avenue in Calgary is where you want to be, unless you're just heading to a local sports pub. They, of course, will be showing the big game on Sunday. But there's a chance the game might be postponed. As these wildfires continue to rage across northwestern Ontario, smoke is blanketing New York City, and that's where the World Cup final is supposed to be on Sunday. So we'll just have to wait and see. In other sports news, the Stampeders got a game this weekend. Tomorrow, McMahon Stadium taking on the Alouettes, and the Calgary Surge basketball. Two games at Winsport tonight and on Sunday.
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10: A mix of sun and cloud with the chance of rain, a possible thunderstorm, and highs of 26. Clouds will stick around for the evening with a chance of showers, the risk of a thunderstorm, and a low of 16. And there's sun and cloud for Saturday, bringing a chance of showers with a thunderstorm getting up to 29. For the full 7-day forecast, visit okotoksonline.com. 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

0: Virginia to Vegas, it's Selfish on the Drive Home Show. It's Candace Johnson with you, and today, National Lottery Day. 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
3: Okotoks Online weather.
4: A mix of sun and cloud, bringing a chance of showers with the risk of a thunderstorm and highs of 26. There's clouds this evening with the chance of rain, a possible thunderstorm, and a low of 16. There's sun and cloud for Saturday with the chance of showers, a thunderstorm, and highs of 29. And there's sun for Sunday with highs of 28. For the full 7-day forecast, visit okotoksonline.com. 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

0: tomorrow at 2. And the World Cup finals go this weekend. England faces France tomorrow at 3 in the bronze medal match, while Argentina and Spain battle for gold on Sunday at 1.
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0: There's clouds this evening with the chance of rain, a possible thunderstorm, and a low of 16. There's sun and cloud for Saturday with the chance of showers, a thunderstorm, and highs of 29. And there's sun for Sunday with highs of 28.
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Cameron Wickham, Kingdom of Fear on the Drive Home Show. I'm Candace Johnson. Here's brand new music from Harry Styles. This is American Girls. I hope if he comes to Canada, he sings it Canadian Girls. It still rolls off the tongue.

0: It's Trevor Guthrie, Soundwave on the Drive Home Show. Candace Johnson with you. And coming up this season, it'll be the Calgary Flames last at the Saddle Dome. And the NHL's released the full schedule, so we now know when the last ever game for the Calgary Flames will be at the Saddle Dome. Mark it down. Tickets are going to go on sale, and once they do, they will be sold out. The last game the Flames will ever play at the Saddle Dome is Saturday, April 10th against the Vancouver Canucks.
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12: Clouds will stick around for the evening with a chance of showers, the risk of a thunderstorm, and a low of 16. And there's sun and cloud for Saturday, bringing a chance of showers with a thunderstorm getting up to 29. For the full 7-day forecast, visit okotoksonline.com. 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

0: Cody, right?
1: Yeah.
0: And you're like, who the heck is calling me?
1: Exactly.
0: It's Candace calling from the radio station. How you doing?
1: Oh, good. Thanks.
0: Better now, right?
1: Yeah.
0: One, because you know what's going on, and two, because, well, you're qualified to win a brand new Jeep at the end of the summer.
1: Woo! Awesome!
0: Yeah! Did you know this Jeep has cooling, vented seats? The opposite of heated seats? Isn't that cool?
1: I heard you talking about that, and I was like, those would be nice.
0: Yeah, because my butt is sticking to my seat. Well, Jody, congratulations. You're entered to win with your Alberta Jeep dealers, and we've got Callaway Park tickets for you just for qualifying.
1: Woohoo! Thanks so much.
0: Have a great day and a good weekend.
1: You too.
0: Bye.
1: Bye.
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14: 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McCrae the Monkey says swing on by and monkey around. 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
1: Okotoks Online weather.
2: There's clouds this evening with the chance of rain, a possible thunderstorm, and a low of 16. There's sun and cloud for Saturday with the chance of showers, a thunderstorm, and highs of 29. And there's sun for Sunday with highs of 28. For the full 7-day forecast, visit okotoksonline.com. 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

0: 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I'm Candace Johnson. Gotta be honest, I'm not the biggest fan of e-scooters anymore. When they first came out, I was like, yeah, these are so fun and cool. But now I see so many kids that are riding them without helmets. Well, the RCMP have shared some e-scooter safety tips for summer. We've got the full story on our website, okotoksonline.com.
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0: tonight in Sylvan Lake. The Dogs will look to bounce back tonight when they host the Gulls at 7. Meanwhile, at the Morneau Cup, the Okotoks Dogs black team also tasted defeat for the first time this tournament, falling 6-5 to Terriers Baseball yesterday. They're back in action today at 2:45 to face DT Select. In Major League Baseball, the Blue Jays are back from the All-Star break tonight, opening a three-game weekend series at home against the Chicago White Sox at 5:15. In the CFL, Week 7 gets underway tonight with BC visiting Edmonton. The Calgary Stampeders are back at McMahon tomorrow afternoon, hosting Montreal with kickoff at 2. And the World Cup wraps up this weekend. England takes on France tomorrow at 3 in the bronze medal match, while Argentina meets Spain in Sunday's championship game at 1.
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0: There's clouds this evening with the chance of rain, a possible thunderstorm, and a low of 16. There's sun and cloud for Saturday with the chance of showers, a thunderstorm, and highs of 29. And there's sun for Sunday with highs of 28.

0: Dallas Smith, who founded Default before going country, will be joined by Saskatoon's own Widemouth Mason at the Grey Eagle on September 30th. I'm Candace, and that's what's happening in entertainment.
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9: Clouds will stick around for the evening with a chance of showers, the risk of a thunderstorm, and a low of 16. And there's sun and cloud for Saturday, bringing a chance of showers with a thunderstorm getting up to 29. For the full 7-day forecast, visit okotoksonline.com. 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
1: Sean Hook, Sound of Your Heart on the Drive Home Show. I'm Candace Johnson. The World Cup final is coming up on Sunday. It will be Argentina versus Spain. Now, if we're jumping on the bandwagon based on most popular food from these countries, who are you cheering for? Argentina's asada or Spain's paella? I know, it's a tough one. I gotta go paella, but my kiddo's telling me Argentina's who I should be cheering for. That game, of course, coming up on Sunday. If you want to head to the city, Stephen Avenue will be showing the game, and they're having a huge celebration. And I know most pubs and sports bars are also going to be showing the game on Sunday. If it happens on Sunday, something to think about. These wildfires in northwestern Ontario are causing smoke to drift into New York City, and that's where Sunday's FIFA World Cup final is supposed to be. So fingers crossed it's still a go.
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13: Hi, it's Lori Carmichael here. 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To begin your journey, pick up a brochure at the Okotoks Art Gallery, or you can scan the QR code.

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4: There's clouds this evening with a chance of rain, a possible thunderstorm, and a low of 16. There's sun and cloud for Saturday with a chance of showers, a thunderstorm, and highs of 29. And there's sun for Sunday with highs of 28. For the full 7-day forecast, visit okotoksonline.com. 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

0: won last night on the Eagle 100.9. I'm Candace Johnson. This weekend, we get to taste Okotoks. People aren't going to be like licking the sidewalk or anything. It's Taste of Okotoks, a bunch of restaurants. We'll be serving up some delicious food tomorrow. We've got the full story on our website, okotoksonline.com.
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